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1: Tonsen, tonsen, tonsen, tonsen.
0: 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I know I should sleep, but the voices in my head.

jam, pumping it up while your feet are stomping. 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Get the party going on the dance floor. See, 'cause that's where the party's at. And you'll find out if you

Got two commas, then I ain't gonna sign it. 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I don't pay to valet. I slap that shit on the curb, then I step. Then I step.

0: В эфире радиоканал «Радио Рекорд». 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Зарегистрирован Роскомнадзором 13 апреля 2026 года. 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
1: Рекорд Клаб. Пиратская станция. 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
2: What I like about recording is... You can hear yourself. And you can make an adjustment. Mm-hmm. You can put something in or you can leave something out, you know?
3: Yeah. This was before everyone was in earphones.
2: That's before earphones.
3: The bathroom. Everyone was in the same.
2: Everybody's in the same. That's right. That's right. The horn is right there, just where you are.
3: Yeah.
2: Yeah.
3: So you really had to adjust to each other's.
2: Yeah, and you have to adjust to you have to adjust the volumes and tonality and intensity and everything. Mm-hmm.